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7:02 PM, it's almost 4 o'clock. 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All thanks to 40 Winks at Cambridge. Go to better sleep. Go to 40 Winks. Chumbawamba. I get knocked down and just lay there. Taylor Swift coming up soon.

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While you're tackling the things at home you put off, put us on. 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
1: Ladies and gents, this is the moment you've waited for. You've been searching in the dark, sweat soaking through the floor. And buried in your bones, there's an ache that you can't ignore. Taking your breath.

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Tell them make room, my body's an entree. I can turn a mad hoe into a fan. 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

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'80s and '90s throwbacks that'll have you singing along. 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

0: Benson Boone at 7A Show FM with Around the World in 15K. Congratulations, everyone who made our shortlist. We're going to find out who the winner is Saturday afternoon from 4. Who's going to win Around the World plane tickets for 2 plus $15,000 spending money? Good luck. It's Sarah Mick and Jono. It's 10 past 8.
1: Life was like a box of chocolate. You never know what you're going to get.
2: Things that make you go.
0: All right, this is a game we call Would You Rather. You got to tell us what you would do with this question that Sarah's going to give us to win a family pass to Putters.
3: May I say Sarah comes up with the questions, not me.
0: No, there's a family pass to Putters Adventure Golf up for grabs here, so have a think about this.
4: Right. No, I don't come up with the questions. The internet does.
0: Just saying.
3: Right, I don't.
4: Okay, would you rather be beautiful but dumb?
0: Right.
4: Or ugly but smart? Or you could do it the other way around, which doesn't sound so shallow.
0: No.
4: Would you rather be dumb but beautiful or smart but a little bit ugly?
5: Well,
4: does that make it sound better? Or just in my own head?
3: What if you've been blessed with both?
4: Well,
3: I'm only joking.
4: I feel I'm dumb, so I must be beautiful.
3: Well, I'm sure you're beautiful to someone.
4: This is just a game.
3: No, I know it is.
4: Huh?
3: I know it is.
4: I know, but I'm like...
3: Well, listen, I'm the bright one of the group, so I'm obviously the